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3: 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Very good morning, Diana. Welcome to Exploring What's Available in the Business World. 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I'm Frederick Ramprasad. 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
8: 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I want to thank Mr. Sheriff Ahmad, Dr. Lasandra Ahmad, Shobo Amir, and everyone down there, all the kind staff at Sheriff Medical Center, 12 and 13 Sheriff Street, Brianville, Georgetown, Guyana, and also at Sheriff General Hospital, Leonora Public Road, West Coast, Demerara. Joining us, you're listening to Exploring What's Available in the Business World. We're standing by to join Fatboy Discount Store, but let's do some shout-outs for all the wonderful listeners joining. Penny Isaacs, good morning to you. Davey from Canada, good morning. Also, let's say good morning and Benji Matuk North is extending greetings to all the lawyers, listeners, and to DJ Dean, the boom champ, mom, dad, and lawyer listeners all around the globe. All right, let's say hi to Cheryl. Good morning to you, Cheryl. I trust all is well with you. Good morning to Joyce and Leonora. Good morning to Mike and Marcy, my cousins in Brandon, Florida. Hope you have a good day, Raymond. Back of Screens, New York. Nazarene for on up in the Bronx. The Kehidus, Mona, and her family, good morning. Rajesh, good morning. Janice Garaway, good morning. Mr. Premerton, good morning. Abdul Shahid Aziz, good morning to you. Good morning to Paris, Mature, and team down there. Mark Marlowe, Travis, Kevin, and also to the entire group down there. Esther, good morning to you. Good morning to Nafis up in Canada. Mrs. Backus, good morning. The Tempos from LaGrange, good morning. Rudy from New Jersey, good morning. Yvonne, Rohan from Freedom Loop, good morning. Charmley up in the Bronx, good morning. Leroy from New Jersey, good morning. Raymond Paulson, Brooklyn, New York, good morning. Shamotar, good morning to you. Hope you're doing really well today. And good morning to Parvati Sur Prasad, Suraj Prasad. Renwick McDougall, Arizona, Texas, good morning. Mom Puran, good morning. Zarina up in Toronto, good morning to you. Good morning to Patrick up in Yonkers, USA. Hope that you're having a good day today. Special good morning also to Bibi from Trinidad and Tobago. Carmen, good morning. Davey from Parfait Harmony, good morning. Fayboy from College and good morning. Nazim Shakir, Montreal, Canada, good morning. Shamina from Canada, good morning. Wow. Shannon up there in Canada, good morning to you. Beryl Susseran, Queens, New York, good morning, Beryl. The man 00, want to wish you a good day today. Feroz Hussein, good morning. 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
14: or 225. Esther and Associates, they're online. Good morning, Esther. Good morning to you, Esther. Good morning.
17: Good morning, Frederick. How are you this morning?
14: I'm fine, thank you. And how are you doing?
17: I am doing great.
14: Talk to us about how we can travel with our visa.
17: Yes, you can travel if you have a visa. And this one, I'm going to share a little on Canada. And, you know, sometimes parents would like to take their children with them. Now, first of all, Frederick, they have to make sure that the passport has the validity of the passport, the time. If you come with 6 months, that's what you will get. So I would advise them to go and renew their passport so they can get more time. And if they're applying with their children, they need to have, if it's one parent that is going with them, the parents, one of the parents has to give a consent letter, also a school letter, and the consent letter has to get the other parent's ID card or passport.
14: So these letters will have to be endorsed by the parents or the person who's issuing it. Is there a legal stamp or something to authenticate?
17: From the school, yes, from the school letterhead. And the parent, if one of the parent is not traveling with the other, they would have to do an affidavit of consent to say that this child is going with one of the parents.
14: Now, if we're talking about affidavit of consent, where could we pick up that from?
17: You can get it from a JP.
14: JP, okay.
17: And the invitation letter now, we're talking about the invitation letter, whether it's a friend or a family member or relative. Now, these people have to state on the invitation letter the occasion, how long are they planning to stay, the relative is planning to stay, and places that they would like to take them or places they would like to visit in Canada. And if they will be covering all the expenses, they should attach, if they have a business registration, a job letter, and a bank statement. You know, some elderly folks, some people are inviting them, right? And sometimes they don't have anything to show. However, the invitee, if they produce these documentation, it will help them.
14: And these ought to be authentic, for example, yes. Stamped and everything.
17: Absolutely. Also, ordinary persons, like if they have a U.S. visa, country they traveled before, they need to see that. And transport or title, vehicle registration, these are assets. If they are working, job letter, also business registration, if self-employed. This is for Canada. Also, if they're married, they need to produce a marriage certificate. If they're common law, they have to go to a GP to get that. You know, there's a form that they have to fill, that has to be filled out and stamped by a GP.
14: Excellent. Now, Esther, could you elaborate as to your location, contact numbers, and do anyone meet you by appointment, or they can walk in?
17: They can walk in. They can also make an appointment. I'm located on the second floor of the Mirage Building, 185 Charlotte and King Street, Georgetown. And my contact number is 226-3098. And my mobile is 654-2420.
14: Excellent. Thanks, Esther, for talking and sharing with us about visas, qualifications, requirements, how authentic they ought to be. And I know lots of people are listening. Thank you.
17: Thank you, Frederick, and do have a wonderful day.
14: You as well. I want to say good morning to my good friend, Mr. Shah Mautar, and I want to wish him and his family all the best. 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Today, as I said, we're talking about vitamin C. We just can't exhaust the benefits of vitamin C. I had one this morning, 1,000 grams. I usually use one a day, but whenever I feel like I'm in the mood of coughing, sort of, I use one in the morning, one in the evening, but every day I use a vitamin C, 1,000 milligrams. All right. Vitamin C is essential for overall health, offering numerous benefits, including immune set support, antioxidant protection, and skin health. What are some of the benefits? Immune system support. Vitamin C is well known for its role in enhancing the immune system. It helps stimulate the production of, guess what? The white blood cells, which are crucial for fighting infections. The regular intake of vitamin C can help reduce the duration of severity of colds and other infections. Antioxidant properties. As a powerful antioxidant, vitamin C protects cells from damage caused by free radicals, which are unstable molecules that can lead to oxidative stress and chronic diseases such as heart disease and cancer. Skin health. Vitamin C is vital for collagen synthesis, which is essential for maintaining skin elasticity and firmness. It helps in wound healing and may reduce the appearance of wrinkles by promoting healthy skin. Now, heart health. Studies suggest that vitamin C may help lower blood pressure and reduce the risk of cardiovascular diseases. It can improve ethical function, which is important for maintaining a healthy blood cells or blood vessels. Iron absorption, vitamin C enhances the absorption of non-hemic iron, the type of iron found in plants-based foods. Eye health, vitamin C may help protect against cataract and eye-related muscular degeneration. Potential chronic diseases prevention by reducing oxidative stress and inflammation. So ladies and gentlemen, we just can't exhaust the amount of benefits of vitamin C. But Mr. Shah Motar, Spin Distribution, Pharmaceuticals, 5C New Road, Freedom Loop, they can offer you in wholesale quantities. 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
14: 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Remember that you can take these information down. If you don't need the items at this time, you can always, when you need, they're available and you have the contact, you know where you can pick up these items from. Let's talk today about the outdoor tables. They have outdoor tables and chairs with cushions. And you need to have a look at the picture. You need to visit them to see what I'm talking about. Then you will telling you and just enlightening you, promulgating what they have. But for you to see the quality and the type and the kind of appearances that will make you focus on buying them, you will have to visit the location, even if you're just inquiring. They have outdoor tables with chairs and cushions, with cushions. 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Various sizes of solar lights, Alps ceiling fans, remember that, and standalone fans. 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If you Your AC, even if your AC is not working and you need fans, they got the ceiling fans as well as the stand fans. 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Thank you very much to Thrifty Shopping Center. In the morning when you're hungry, you have breakfast, but then when you're looking, you want to go on beyond that, right? 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For noodles, they got chow mein, whole wheat, chow mein, and vermicelli.

0: 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So ladies and gentlemen, when you're thinking about spices and all that's good for you to enjoy, you know, the barbecue, the items that you will need, oh boy. We're talking about green seasoning, cassava cassoulet, pepper sauce, West Indian hot sauce, West Indian garlic sauce, mango achar, bling bling achar, hot chunky lime sauce, mustard, flavor edible oil. The items you need, most importantly, so Pepe's, that's a place to go, that's a trademark, look for them. Mohammed's Manufacturing Enterprise. Thank you so much to the Mohammeds, wishing every one of you an awesome, awesome weekend from the Mohammeds. And to let you know, also, they're sponsoring the third week. They have a special 1 hour in which the fans all over the world will call and request songs. Pepe, the food, the home of spices, that's the name of the program. And you can enjoy your favorite songs on that program. And they're powering it up 7 p.m. every third Sunday of the month. Thank you very much. Ladies and gentlemen, when you're looking for the food market and you're looking for all the fresh items, frozen food, you know, the global sauces, seasoning, the fresh produce. 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

0: 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Let's say good morning to Mr. Ramsey Ali, to Rita Bihari, Kamini, Tallboy, all the staff down there, all the delivery personnel who I meet sometimes, and they're very kind. I want to wish you all the best, and ladies and gentlemen, there's an array of products available by Starlink Products Limited. And we will give you an idea of some of the items that they have available today as we walk you through these commercials.
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1: All right, a pleasant good morning and welcome down to the Guyana Breweries Inc. Hour. And of course, in short, we say the GBI Hour, just about 7 minutes past that 11 o'clock hour. Let me say happy Saturday to everyone that is locked into the program, in or out of Guyana, wherever you're locked in from. Once again, happy Saturday to you, and it is the Pulse of Guyana, keeping your company up until 12 noon with some good music and, of course, some updates. And remember, it's everything GBI. So shout out to Mr. Kelvin Singh and his team down there at Guyana Breweries Inc., the ever so hardworking team at Guyana Breweries Inc. For those of you who would like to send some greetings, you could do so via WhatsApp to 655-0326. That is 655-0326. Remember, we exist to refresh and uplift our people worldwide with unique appealing beverages. Excuse me. Yes, we exist to refresh and uplift our people worldwide with unique appealing beverages to continuously create value for everyone we touch. That is Guyana Breweries Inc. All right. So just before we head into the entertainment aspect of this morning's edition of GBI Hour, let me just say the Guyana Breweries Inc. was honored to participate in the NGSA 2026 celebrations at New Amsterdam Primary School, with their representative being Mr. Sandeep Deonarain, who proudly presented awards to students in recognition of their outstanding academic achievements. And we extend heartfelt congratulations to all the students on this well-deserved success. We remain committed to supporting educational initiatives that empower the next generation. And together, we celebrate the hard work, dedication, and bright futures of Guyana youths. Of course, that is that was during the course of the week. I think that was July the 15th, yeah, around that. So, yeah, as we continue here, you know, GBI, they're aiming to do great things and continuing to do great things there, not just in entertainment, but overall in everything that is being done in Guyana. All right, the home of Carib Brewery Beverages in Guyana, such as Rockstone, Tonic Wine, Royal Extra Stout, Caribbean Hard Cider, Moccasin, Man's, the Triple X Stout, and Stagger Man's Beer, 592 Lager Beer, Coors Light, Carib Beer, Carib Shandy, Smirnoff Ice, and of course, Malta and Juicy Cool. All right, so let's dive right into some music here on this beautiful Saturday morning.
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0: Yeah, shout out to the man Kamal Hamid, locked in there as well. Up in Toronto, yes, happy Saturday to you. Team GBI. That's no fun, no. And of course, Pamela Citroen Hendricks is wishing everyone a blessed weekend. Shouting out to you as well, the folks at Serendipity Gift Shop there, Auntie Meetup in Bushcott, Burby, East Hello, regular listeners. It's no fun, no. No, it's no fun. We'll have a fun thing going on tonight. We need four callers to predict who is going to win the football final tomorrow. Yes, the World Cup final. Is it going to be Argentina? Is it going to be Spain? Now, if you call, take your name and your number. Your prediction comes true tomorrow. Guy Nabiris is going to reach out to you and you'll be able to receive 12 packs of Stag beer. Uh-huh. So long, so long. And some Stag merch as well. All right. I'm going to tell you when I'm opening the phone lines. Probably after the next commercial break. I'll be doing that.
1: See Renee, you're a little loser. And I ain't got no time to lose because you're so
0: keeping it in some reggae style this morning here on the GBI Hour.

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5: 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It's more than a beer. It's our story, brewed strong, just like we. So grab a 592, cause that's made for we. This one for us, and the next rungs is on you. 592, brewed for you. 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
1: Back with you. The time has now moved on to 11. That was 38 as we continue this morning. A little bit of sad news here for Auntie Hema and her family there in Serendipity Gift Shop there. So we extend our condolences there. Her daughter-in-law, grandmother, passed away in the Hoop Mahaika yesterday morning. So we are extending our condolences to the entire family circle there. All right. And that prediction, can you predict it right? Can you predict it right? Predict it right here. Who's going to win, Argentina or Spain? Who do you have? Now, there could only be four winners. All right, there could only be four winners. So when you call me and you predict, I'm going to take your name and your prediction and your contact. All right? If you get that right, GBI is going to reach out to you on how you can collect that prize. I have a caller.
2: Good morning
1: to you.
2: Good morning.
1: Caller?
2: Good morning, DJ.
1: Good morning, good morning. Let me see. Is this a football fan?
2: Yes.
1: This got to be Auntie Ruby.
2: Yes, it is.
1: Okay. So, all right, Auntie Ruby, we're giving you a fair chance. Who you got tomorrow to win the game?
2: Spain. Yeah.
1: All right. Well, Auntie Ruby says Spain. All right, Auntie Ruby. Well, I get your contact here, right? So I know how to get to you.
2: Mm-hmm.
1: All right, Auntie Ruby.
2: I would like to send my condolences to Auntie Hema, the entire family of her daughter-in-law, and many other families out there who lose a loved one. It's not easy. So prayers for the entire family. Thank you.
1: All right. Thank you for coming through.
2: Okay, then. Bye.
1: So remember, you can't text it, Auntie Pamela. Sorry, you gotta call me. They want us to, get this thing through the phone lines. Good morning to you. All right, I lost that one. Can you please call 225-8097 or 225-8098? All right, that's how we're doing it. 225-8098 or 8097. Good morning to you, Carlo.
3: Good morning, boy. Good morning.
1: Hi. Good morning, Auntie Paro.
3: Yes.
1: So
3: I think
1: I'm listening.
3: I think it's Spain. You know, most likely, I think it's Spain.
1: Spain. So we already got two predictions there in Spain.
3: Yes.
1: All right. Thanks for coming through. I have another one coming.
3: Okay then. Thanks.
1: Okay
3: bye-bye.
1: Then. Good morning to you.
4: Hello, good morning, champ. I am only. The GOAT, Lionel Messi, Argentina.
1: I didn't hear your name. What's your name?
4: Ronel Acro.
1: Ronel.
4: Yeah, Acro.
1: Acro. Can you give me a contact number for you? I'll take it. I'll take it off here. Six, eight, nine.

0: Got it, man. Thanks for coming through. All right. So he says he's going with the GOAT Argentina. All right. Good. Hey, good morning to you, Colum. Hello. All right. You missed that one. Good morning to you, Colum. Hello? Hello?
1: Argentina all the way.
0: Argentina all the way. What's your name, sir?
1: Antar Lachman.
0: Lachman. All right, I'll take your contact off air, all right?
1: No problem.

0: Hey, good morning, Argentina all the way.
1: Argentina all the way. And who is this?
0: Romel Hernandez.
1: I didn't get that.
0: Romel Hernandez.
1: Romel
0: Hernandez.
1: Hernandez. All right, Mr. Hernandez, I'm going to take your contact off air, all right?
0: Sure, no problem.

0: All right, so we had six so far. We had two Spain, we have, and the rest is Argentina. This is what I say. Let me take one more, see who else is going to say Spain today. Good morning to you.
1: Good morning.
0: Good. Hello?
1: I am telling you it's
0: Argentina. Argentina. All right, we have another Argentina here. What's your name?
1: I am a teacher, my phone number is there.
0: I'm not hearing you clear.
1: I said I'm Miss Sita, my phone number is there.
0: Oh, Miss Sita. All right, Miss Sita. All right, good. Well, thanks for coming through, Miss Sita. You have a good one. She says Argentina. All right, good. Golden Child. Obviously, 11 almost 46. I have time to take one more call for one more prediction. Argentina or Spain?

Remember, if your prediction comes true and your team win and you got it correct, Team GBI is going to reach out to you and how you could collect your 12 packs of a stag beer as well as the stag merch. All right? We've done this on the Hub last Thursday as well. So, and we're doing it today on the GBI Hour.

0: officials. Give them
1: and Pamela Citra and Hendrix is saying our sincere condolences to Sister Him and her entire family from Hendrix family. She says Spain will beat because they win all the European champions. All right. Let's go.
2: I just want to smoke, drink, I love my girl to some reggae.
1: Enjoy responsibly, all right?
2: Her on the phone, tell her I'm coming up, so get ready.
1: Just remember, we exist to refresh and uplift our people worldwide to continue with unique, appealing beverages to continuously create value for everyone we touch. We're talking about a Guyana Beeries Inc. I got one more caller. Let me see what's popping. Good morning, dear. Hello?
3: Hi, good morning.
1: Good morning.
3: Oh, I'm predicting Argentina.
1: Another Argentino fans. All right, good. What's your name?
3: Elizabeth Springer.
1: Elizabeth
3: Springer.
1: All right, Miss Springer. Let me see if you can come through. I'm going to take your contact off here, right?
3: Okay. Mm-hmm.

Remember, it's just a prediction. You don't win anything yet, you know. But that's the fun of it, right? Fun to see who is going to take it. I know why I'll say in Argentina. I already know. I'm not going to even ask. Remember, it's just your prediction, all right? But shouting out to who's saying speed as well. I know my boy Terry saying Argentina. My boy Euro is Messi. He says wherever Messi plays, he goes. Whether it's for his country or those clubs, he's representing. SNS launch. I know Argentina is the team. Some reggae vibes this morning, man, I'm telling you.

That's about it. No more calls for today. It's only going to be 4 winners, all right? So, like I said, Team GBI, they are going to be reaching out to you. That's why I'm taking your contact. So, if Spain wins, well, Spain win, those who said Spain, they will be reaching out to you. Vice versa. And we have your sincere condolences going out to Mr. Stan Wick Singh and his entire family, Circle of the Hoop Mahaika, on the passing of his dearest mom, Lakshman Singh of the Hoop Mahaika, from Auntie Hema and the entire family circle. All right. Just remember, these watch party is going on tomorrow for you to enjoy the games there, the World Cup Finals, July the 19th at 3 p.m. Spain versus Argentina. So you could enjoy the 6 bears. You could scratch and win as well. So you could still win 6 bears, $2,000, $5,000. Why you not leave people business? The new Rayport Bar and Ogle, Chicken King Grill and Bar in Melanie, Yoga Bonito in Charlotte Street, Sweet Point in Orange Walk, Orlando Batson in Orange Walk, BL Bar La Penitence, Surat Sports Bar in Metamir Zorg, Sunil Bar in Crane, DNL Sports Bar in Nimes. Enjoy it on the big screen as well. All right.

our predictors. And a big shout out to all the fans of Guyana Beery's Inc. Our one, of course, Guyana Beery's Inc. products. Some more music before I wrap things up here this morning. Let's go.

it's wrap up time for me here this morning on the GBI Hour. It's always a pleasure, and try to go to everyone who is going to enjoy the game. Remember to enjoy it with a stack beer. You could enjoy it by yourself, with your crew. We have those watch parties as well. And also, while enjoying the game, you could be a winner with the match day. Get match day ready with the scratch and win promotion, right? So visit Stack Beer Facebook page, the official Facebook page, for more information on that as well. And of course, with the predictions that, you know, we had earlier, and I'm going to give you my prediction as well. I'm going to go with Spain. I'm going against everyone here who knows, you know, everybody's saying Argentina is going to win. So I'm going to say Spain. I'm going with Spain. All right. So when we reach on Monday for Music Maza, well, we'll know. All right. So you guys take care. Have a good one. Do enjoy. Remember, we exist to refresh and uplift our people worldwide with unique appealing beverages to continuously create value for everyone we touch. The home of Caribbean beverages in Guyana. Guyana Beers Inc. We're saying goodbye for now. To take care. Have a good one. Stay safe. Remember, enjoy responsibly. Jigwani Charles saying bye-bye for now.

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0: Send you guys some love from NYC to homeland Guyana. 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

Mr. Ronald Gerb, good afternoon to you, Vidae. How are you doing? Hope all is well. Happy Saturday to each and every one of you. Tune in to Shanaz Musical Sensation. 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It is a rainy day in NYC, I could see. That doesn't stop the vibe, stop the music.

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We have a lot of new programs there. It's also about immigration. 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Well, attorney Naresh Gehi covered that topic. 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

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How is New Jersey? 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

know the rain is definitely messing up all the cricket games out there, all the fans of cricket, all the players out there. I know a lot of young folks who are looking forward for the weekend so they could go out on the field and play some cricket. What a good recreational sport that is.

The beautiful Usha Azimullah sending you guys some love from Shanae's Musical Sensation, like right here on MTN Radio, playing some beautiful tunes for you guys. Someone say Shamsunder, let's raise the volume all the way up.

Hello there and welcome to Shania's Musical Sensation. That's right, it is a musical hour and it's put together by my handsome friend, Mr. John from Queens. He selected a DJ playlist just for you guys. So happy Saturday. Let's go take a listen to John from Queens DJ playlist. And remember, you can check him out on his famous YouTube channel, John from Queens. Let's go.

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1: Hey station, and we are hanging today in Georgia, Diana, so sunny, beautiful, it feels like a vacation. I do need happy Saturday. I do hope you're enjoying John from Queens. John is familiar with all the DJs and all the our Caribbean artists for so many decades. All this beautiful song. Thank you, John from Queens, for putting this list together just for us on video. You're tuning in.

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entertaining vibes on a Saturday evening. It's a weekend and lots of you love to enjoy some real synthesizing music, music in which take you on the dance floor, curling up and all the hits. 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Thanks for joining. I trust you are really enjoying as we are taking you back in the dance floor and more hits coming your way.

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1: And it's happening. 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Welcome to Guyana. 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Those of you here on vacation, welcome and enjoy in the happiness you've chosen. 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
1: Well, all good things must come to an end. Thanks for joining, but don't touch your dial. Coming up next, Musical Extravaganza, a journey in music, a journey in love. Thanks to Randy Kanai. He is having fun in studio. And he and the team, special team, I trust that they're going to have a good evening. I want to big it up for every one of you, all the sponsors, every one of you, but stay locked on. We're going to take you to a journey of awesome love songs. 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
3: Musical extravaganza, a journey in music, a journey in love. Have you ever thought about the word musical extravaganza? It talks about being extravagant. It talks about excitement. It talks about something that pulsating to the heart, hitting you very, very hard. It's like when you look into her eyes for the first time and say, "Honey, I really love you." And she looks back and say, "Yes, I love all that you do. And I really love you too." I just wanted to say good evening to all of you. I wanted to interject by saying the Creolese terms, "I see boo-boo too," but I didn't want to do that. Good evening, Guyana. You're focusing on musical extravaganza, and we bring you all the heartbeat, all the heart-throbbing selections on this segment. Stay tuned as we take you now down the journey of some awesome love songs.

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2: 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I trust that your love life is growing this evening, because even if you're married, you're still falling in love with your wife, right? It has to be a progressive way. Every day you like her or love her for something different that she does. Maybe one day she cooked dal and rice, and maybe the next day she cooked rice and dal, but it's still flavorful and enjoyable. That's what we got to do. We got to make magic in our relationships. Musical Extravaganza cruising along. Randy's on the console. He's ready and eager to spin some more tracks. Let's go.

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